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2: 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Traffic accident freeway. 6 Echo, 6 Foxtrot. Interstate 805 southbound. SB 805 at Plaza Boulevard. Cross 8th Plaza Boulevard, and East 16th Street. Engine 12, and National City Squad 33. 6 Echo, 6 Foxtrot.
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2: National City Engine 34. Traffic accident. 6 Echo, 6 Foxtrot. Interstate 805 southbound. SB 805 at Plaza Boulevard. Cross streets, East Plaza Boulevard, and East 16th Street. National City Engine 34. 6 Echo, 6 Foxtrot.
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2: 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Doesn't seem to have any injuries, but we're investigating. I'll let you know in a second.
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0: 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An Alpine spot 17 for snake removal, 814 Chestnut Roan Way, cross of Chestnut Roan Drive to Charlie P. Delta. 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
1: That's a squad 17 to Charlie.
2: Squad 17, guys.
1: 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We'll take that stroke on 17. We'll, 17 is away.
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Mona Lisa, Battalion 3, Engine 11, Engine 13, Medic City, Dismember for Freeway TC, Eastbound 8 at 125, 1 Foxtrot, 1 Golf, the two vehicles on the right-hand shoulder, 1 leaking gas, HP, and route.

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0: Here's one of the freeway traffic collision. Angela is on scene. We are IED stunned to the 125 bridge, on the bridge. Two vehicles, right hand shoulder, minor damage. We're going to be out of the cab investigating. It's going to be IEDAC.
1: Central copies, engine 11 at scene, eastbound 8 on the 125 bridge, investigating IEDAC.

0: 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We can cancel the rest of the balance, and I'll be in contact.
1: Central copies, minor damage, handle with a medic break. All incoming units, eastbound 8 to southbound 125, can cancel.
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1: Going to be a false alarm. Over the RP, I got in contact with them and gave us the key to the next door house, and we checked it out, and we're not getting anything on our monitor and no whiff of any type of gas in the area.
0: San Diego copies. 1749.
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0: In Lake Benzie, first contact eastbound 8 at Lakeside Jennings.
1: Correction,
0: eastbound 8 at Lake Jennings Park Road. 1.1 calls. Smoke coming from a tree to the right freeway.

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2: Engine 3382, left track with Central, Interstate, eastbound Interstate 8, that Lake Jennings Park Road, respond 1-5.

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1: 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Advice it was on the right-hand side of the eastbound 8.
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Medical. 6 Charlie, 6 Delta. 288 F Street. Congregational Towers. U312. Cross Streets, Church Avenue, and 03rd Avenue. Chula Vista Engine 51, Chula Vista Medic 51, Chula Vista Squad 61. 6 Charlie, 6 Delta.

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0: Yeah, for CHP 2 flatbeds, the roadway is blocked. We've 27 for now. We got one patient being evac right now.
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3: Well, we met up with the custodian. We walked the premise. There was no hazard. It was just normal. However, they are an occasional alarm for heat sensors. Circus Bellboy is in route, and he'll address an alarm issue. There's no hazard. Page 57 will be going available.
1: 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That was a custodian walk the premises. 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Alarm is normal with the occasional heat sensor. Bellboy is in route. And going to...
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0: 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When Charlie One Delta is going to be the Crystal Clean Car Wash, stage for law enforcement.
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Respond 1 Charlie 1 Delta.

Engine 4 on engine 33, 55, 92, 56 for a traffic collision, Bravo response. In the area, Sunrise Highway, the Pioneer Picnic area. Respond 10 golf tentative.

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3: 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Medical. 6 Charlie. Yeah. 3810 Willows Way. Bonita Willows Con 3810. Cross Street, Sarah Liv Road, and Sarah Lynn Delway. National City N31. Charlie. 6 Charlie.
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0: 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Medical. 6 Charlie, 6 Delta. 72 Sandalwood Drive. 72 Sandalwood Drive. Unit N01. Cross streets, Eucalyptus Court, and Bonita Road. Chulov is the medic 52, and Chulov is the truck 51. 6 Charlie, 6 Delta. Chulov is the engine 52, and Chulov the medic 55. Medical. 6 Charlie, Delta. 55-04th Avenue. Cross streets, Mankato Street, and I Street. Chulov is the engine 52, and just the medic 55. Silly, 6 Delta.
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0: 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It's going to be Eastbound 8, west of Dunbar, respond 10 kilo for CAL FIRE, waiting channels, multiple RPs, break in CNT for Battalion 2, Battalion 1, Brush 4, Engine 20, Engine 4, Engine 5, 310, Water Center 27, Medic 5, and Squad 4, it's going to be for vegetation fire. 7-125, Edition Gorge, respond. XSD Command 2, attack 1 and 2 with XSD air to ground. Sheriff's en route, and UHK.
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0: All units responding to the vegetation fire, eastbound Interstate 8, switch your traffic, SDU 2, Tone 3, SDU 2, Tone 3, feed of TAC 1, feed of TAC 5.
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4: Responding.
0: Eastbound Interstate 8, switch your traffic, SDU 2, Tone 3. SDU 2, Tone 3, CDF TAC 1, CDF TAC 5. SDU 2, Tone 3, CDF TAC 1, CDF TAC 5.
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0: The battalion, when I tell you on the CMP call, you just confirming the channels for Lakeside?
1: Because it says TAC-1/2. I'm just making sure it's going to be CVS TAC-1.
0: Stand by, double check. Confirming you're responding to Santito, correct?
1: Yeah.
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2: We're going to be replaced with Engine 6. Eastbound 8, west of Dunbar Lane. Respond SDU 2, Town 3, CD Attack 5, CD Attack 1.
1: Central 4702 on zone.
0: Unit on zone, repeat.
1: 4702.
0: 4702, go ahead.
1: 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I'll be switching over to San Diego.
0: Copy.

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1: Tell you what.
0: Head me to that lakeside fire on Eastbound 8.
1: Copy.
0: San Diego, 4702 on 10 Kilo.
1: K4702 San Diego, go ahead.
0: You can show me responding to the fire on Interstate 8 at Dunbar. And do you have a name for the incident?
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0: Central, Waterton 27, outbound.
1: Watertown or 27?
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0: 4702 zone. Negative 4702 on zone.
1: Autosender 44 just responds, vegetation fire in the area of Interstate 8 in Dunbar. Respond, break SU-273, SU-273 to the attack 5 and 1.
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Respond to Foxtrot 2, Foxtrot 2.

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1: Copy. Central's reporting. Central's reporting a 40-foot trailer. It sounds like possibly rear-ended.
0: Yeah, copy. Saw the 40-foot trailer. Go with Denver IC. They report no collision there, no injuries. If that was involved.

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2: Yes. 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
1: Got
2: it. Yeah, we're just so cool. We're talking to you from San Diego regarding that TC.
1: Copy, look like you've just been added to the call.
2: Yeah, copy that.
1: All units en route to the Denver incident with the exception of Engine 3382, you can cancel. And you also have Medic 6 en route with you.
3: Oh, the time when I'm added to it, I'll please. And what Medic unit are we going to have?
1: Medic 26.
3: Copy, thanks. Standing up for 26, copy, 26.
1: Thanks, guys.

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1: Engine 17.
0: Okay, yeah, we just went through where that reported fire was. If this is involving that semi, Denver IC is reporting no TC, no injury. Is this an additional call?
1: RPM San Diego, you can kill cancel for vegetation fire.

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1: We got one call from Steve, we were unsure.
2: Okay, with that, can you go with WRCA to see if this is the same one from Chief Reese and team, Matt?
1: Copy, standby, we'll landline them. There's a lot of radio traffic.
2: Yeah, copy, we're standby here at the 8 number.
1: Copy, and confirming you just have a high there.
2: Yeah, there's a 7-4 older just past the fire. That picture the TC they're talking about. WRC advice, no injuries, no collision.
1: Copy. We're landing with safety. Stand by for further.
2: Copy. Stand by.
1: Italian, do you copy that traffic?
3: Yeah, I'm heading towards Denver right now. I don't see anything yet.
1: Copy.

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1: For CHP, there is no TC.
0: 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Go available. 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
1: 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You can cancel.
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0: You can show us out of service for the night. Thank you. Have a good night.
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0: 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We got a small two-story residential. Nothing strong. 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

0: 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Water's been secured. Steve's been turned over to PD. They advised they will make notification. 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
1: Battalion 1. Rescue 3. Medic 3. Engine 26. Engine 8. Freeway traffic incident. CHP and route reported 3 vehicles. Eastbound Interstate 8, just east of Lake Jennings Park Road. Respond on 1 Foxtrot 1 Golf.

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0: 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Cross of Mesa Road, respond 1 Charlie 1 Delta.
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0: On scene, IH eastbound, just east of Lake James Park Road, with a 3-vehicle TC blocking the lanes. Looks like there are still passengers inside the vehicle. Rescue 3 will assume 8 IG.
1: This Rescue 3 is on scene, east of Lake Tony's 3 vehicles, blocking traffic. All occupants appear to be out.
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1: You came in on 2-1 for a sick person. 1157 for some anomaly letter D. We're still in Charlie Wendell test.
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1: Okay, so there's no one's room.
2: Copy, your sheriff's been updated. They're still around.
1: I copy. Let me give you an estimated park number. It wasn't in the location code.

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2: 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Engine one.
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6: They were still outside of the apartment. We were basically forced out off scene by the family. Who only stated they're breathing, they're fine, and they became aggressive with us.
1: Can you add one more additional ALS? And I just had a passerby say there was another accident just west of us on Interstate 8 eastbound.
2: They affirm CHP just gave it to us. It's a truck down the embankment. They believe it was involved in your TC and went across the highway. Do you want a separate response started?
1: Yeah, affirm, because we're kind of tied up further away from it. It's not... It says with our TC, because I don't see anything around here.
2: A-firm, they believed it was in the gap area on the westbound side, and it came from your TC. I'll start a second response.
1: VR third ALS.
2: Stand by, we're looking.
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3: Central, 8IC.
0: 8IC.
3: Yeah, keep that additional response. It's about a quarter mile from us. I got an off-duty firefighter just told me.
0: Copy. It's going to be on one India, one Juliet.
3: ALS is 438.
0: Affirmative.
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4: Medical copy.
0: Copy. 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
0: Copy.
6: Central Medic 5.
0: Camera 1. Central 438? Yeah, can we place, can we send you another one outside?
6: Yeah.
0: The call looks like this one, but it's opposite direction. Medic 5.
6: Pedro, can you update our location to Scripps, Ohio, please?
0: Copy, Florida.
5: One India.
4: IC from Rescue and Golf.
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0: They have truck 11. So if you can come available, we can swap you on there.
1: Copy. Firefighter is off rescue. He's doing MedCom right now. I'll sign with him. See where he's at.
0: Copy.
2: I'm from the East Carolina Medic for I-8 Westbound West. I can start 4:30.
3: Medic for hearing complete. I'll transport you with some backup to
4: I show medic put down medic 4:30. We just need one of them.
2: Copy. 4:30. We'll respond from 4:30.
4: Copy. Can you just confirm medic 4:38 copies that they can cancel on that one?
0: Okay. Engine 8 from IDIC or Battalion 1 on one of you.
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0: Sounds like from the accident you're with us earlier, it's about a quarter mile back towards the west, and it's a vehicle over the side, a truck. From an off-duty firefighter told us about it. I wasn't able to get back there and check it out, but you'll be first on scene. And we're going to try to free up Rescue 3 if it's actually over the side and you need some stuff.
5: Copy. We were stuck in heavy traffic. We're just getting turned around before Dunbar. It's on the westbound side.
0: Copy that.
3: Sure.
1: I see from Rescue.
0: Go ahead.
1: We could clear out if you need assist.
0: Copy. Let's do that, and I'll let Central know.
1: Copy as well. We're on nothing. We're heading that way.
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5: Go ahead.
0: Not sure if you copy that traffic with Engine 8, but that's going to be, you guys are probably going to be first on scene, and it's basically, it's going to be eastbound 8 before Lake Jennings, about a quarter mile, truck over the side. Rescue 3 is clearing to tie in with you.
5: Okay, can you hear me, eastbound or westbound?
0: Eastbound, but west of Lake Jennings, about a quarter mile.
5: Okay, copy that, eastbound side.
1: I see for medical.
6: Right, I see.
4: I see.
6: Clear and Rescue 3, you can add them onto the vehicle over the side.
4: Copy, and just to confirm on traffic on all channels, both of these incidents are eastbound.
0: Go ahead.
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4: Copy, thank you for clarifying.
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1: Yeah, it's a firm line.
4: I'm sorry, Monica. 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
6: Terminate IC, engine 26, you'll be seeing contact. 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
8: Yeah, I just saw a silver pickup off the right-hand shoulder going IA westbound. It was just past the off-ramp to Lake Jennings Park Road, if that's the PC you're looking for.
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5: Yeah, Engine 8's on scene with one vehicle off the roadway. We'll be out investigating. Unknown if any occupants are inside. Vehicle's on its wheels. We'll be IAIC.

0: subway investigating unknown. If anyone's inside, assuming IAIC for the second incident.
1: So Central from Battalion 1 might have another over this because I got a report it was eastbound the other one. But we'll investigate this right now. Engine 2 from Battalion 1. Yeah, to the original location that we got reported to us while we look at this thing over here.
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2: Rescue 3, let's cruise up here once you get a spot so we can see if there's the other accident.
0: Copy. Battalion 1 from Rescue 3, what do you got the other accident at?
2: A report about a quarter mile on the eastbound lanes, just west of Lake Jennings, over the side somewhere.
0: Copy.

0: NORAD Q3, did you see those vehicles on the left there?
1: No, are you talking about THP right there to the left?
0: Yeah, THP right there to the left, and it looks like there's a vehicle that may have went over the side on the off-ramp there. We're going to go up to the coach and check out.
1: Copy, and there's a vehicle right here to the center of I-2. Central, Battalion 1.
2: Battalion 1, standby 1. Engine 8, 1, India.
3: Good.
2: Just confirming which side of the freeway you're on, CHP wants to know for the tow truck.
3: Right shoulder, just past the loose coaches off ramp.
2: Are you westbound or eastbound?
4: I want from Engine 2. Do you want us to go highway business or retail? Are either of those better access?
1: Yeah, if you can get on, go to Los Coaches, you got to go westbound to make access. So you can go three-way, flip around, or whatever.
4: But the best access is going to be from the freeway, not from one of these side streets.
1: For the one on the on-ramp, no, the freeway is going to be the best for both of them, as I'm looking at here.
2: Any on one of you?
4: Go ahead.
2: Confirming you're westbound, correct?
4: Confirm my westbound, just west of Los Coaches off-ramp.
2: Copy that, thank you.
1: Central Battalion, a lot of traffic. He's actually just west of Lake Jennings off-ramp.
2: West of Lake Jennings.
4: Term correction, west of Lake Jennings.
2: Copy, west of Lake Jennings on the westbound side.
4: San Diego, engine 38, medic 38 available, cancel that facility.
2: San Diego, copy.
1: Central, so this side's up, we're going to have two vehicles, moderate damage, one in the center divide just west of the Lake Jennings off-ramp, and one over the side on the off-ramp. I'll go ahead and assume 8IC on 1 India.
2: Central copies.
0: AIC from Q3, which one do you want over?
1: If you're me, my first guy, hit the off-ramp.
0: Affirmative, I think we'll be first, we'll hit the off-ramp.

0: Rescue 3 from 8IC, CHP is holding the brake, but you should be able to squeeze by. We don't know if we have a patient in that vehicle that's over the side. The center of eyes, non-injury.
1: Copy, I got eyes on the brake. All eyes once we get there.

0: 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I'm one India.
1: 4:30.
0: Do you copy all? Oh, looks like you're right behind the refuge. Do you copy all that traffic? Yeah, go in the off ramp there. That's where potential patients at. The one here in the center is non-injury.
1: Copy that.

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2: 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We're good with handling.

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0: 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Jeremy, IC, Rescue 3 will be seeing contact.

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1: 417 offloading. San Diego, which is 260.
0: San Diego, low volume, repeat.

0: 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Rusty, we met with the RE. It's going to be a false alarm. 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

0: 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Chula Vista Engine 62, and Chula Vista Medic 55. 6 Charlie, 6 Delta.
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Villa Monte Vina, 12190 Cuyamaca College Drive East, Unit 1513. Cross of Hammershaw Road, respond 1 Charlie 1 Delta.

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0: 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Medical alert alarm. 6 Charlie, 6 Delta. 650 East 14th Street. Calico Senior. Unit 418. Cross Streets, S Avenue, and Highland Avenue. National City Truck 34. 6 Charlie, 6 Delta.
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0: 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Medical alert alarm. 6 Charlie, 6 Delta. 650 East 14th Street. 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Cross Streets, S Avenue, and Highland Avenue. 2 Law Vistamedic 51. 6 Charlie, 6 Delta.
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0: 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National City Engine 31. 6 Charlie, 6 Delta.
1: Juan Mesa, San Diego Engine 34, AMR 255, ill person, Murray Manor Apartments, 5700 Cowles Mountain Boulevard, Unit E. Edward 145, cross of Lake Parkway, respond 1, Charlie 1 Echo.

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2: 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ULS 282, sorry, 292 is responding in place of 254 on Cramishaw Road.
1: Copy. Did you put them on already? I don't show it on my face.
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3: San Diego engine 10 AMR 257 eval for law enforcement, the Motel 6, 6952 University Avenue, in room 104, cross of 69th Street, respond 1 Charlie 1 Delta. Your scene is clear to enter.
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1: Engine 3?
0: Broken out vehicle, midway in the W lane. Can we get any ETA for CHP, please?
1: 10 mile, I'll check. Engine 3, confirm they're blocking traffic?

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1: Less than a quarter way in the lane of number 2 lane.
0: San Diego, Medic 11. Copy. Is the number 2 lane in traffic or are they out of the way?
1: He is not out of the way. He is in traffic.
0: Copy. 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
1: Yeah.
2: 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Medic 11, I'm able to locate occupant of vehicle. 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

Engine 2 speed and 181 on request, medic 70 for traffic collision, Bravo response, vehicle on its side, Highway 76 and Rincon Rancho Road, respond 10 Charlie, 10 Delta.

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0: Was there traffic for San Diego, engine 10 on 1?
3: 7 Central, did you have traffic for San Diego, engine 10?
2: 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We canceled engine 161. Our commitment time is about 10 minutes. You can show CHP at me.
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at the Lake City Bula Swimming Squad 4 on scene requesting for abdominal pain. 10018 White Pine Lane, cross of Timber Lane Way. Respond 1 Charlie 1 Echo.

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Citco, 6 Watt. 531 Ojai Lakes Road. 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

0: Do we have any more information on this call? The house we're at appears to be possibly vacant. Local resident says everyone's moved out and they're in the process of moving out.
1: Negative on no information. The alarm company did not have much info. I'll send the call and confirm. But yeah, I'd like to request one flatbed tow. Okay.
0: Copy. Looking in through, it looks like people are in the process of moving out and that there's nobody here. All the doors are locked.
1: Okay, copy. Stand by. San Diego Engine 2C. Additionally, is HP en route.

0: 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Re-listened to the call. The alarm company gave us the address that you're at, 1392 Manzanita Drive. That's all the information they had.
1: 3365 copies. We're just going to make sure there's nobody at this address.
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Engine 59, this is to Riverside at the Jojo Va Hills RV Resort, 45120 Highway 79, site 517, respond RVC Command 8 Tone 6, RVC Command 8 Tone 6.

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11 Grove OES, 366 AMR 257 cardiac arrest, 1660 El Prado Avenue, cross the Placentia Street, respond 1 Charlie 1 Delta.

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Unit 129. Cross Streets, Kaiserville Street, and East Palomar Street. 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

0: 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Engine 57, Metro, confirm response.
1: 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Cross Streets, 13th Street, and 14th Street. 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

Falcone, engine 1, Batic 438, traffic related incident, PD en route, vehicle versus pedestrian, 1260 North 2nd Street, cross of Greenfield Drive, respond 1 Charlie 1 Delta.

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Cross Streets, 0 2nd Avenue, and 0 3rd Avenue. 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

Pelagone, SWAT 6 Medic 436, chest pain, Somerset Post Acute 151, Claydale Avenue, Unit 5, B-Boy, cross of Douglas Avenue, respond 1 Charlie 1 Delta.

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Medical. 6 Charlie, 6 Delta. Cross of Bonita Road and Bonita Road. La Vista Squad 61, and National City Engine 31. 6 Charlie, 6 Delta.

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Medical. 6 Charlie, 6 Delta. 10 Osborne Street. Valero Gas Station Osborne ST and E Division ST. Cross Streets, Division Street, and Main Street. National City Engine 34. 6 Charlie, 6 Delta.

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Medical. 6 Charlie, 6 Delta. 1724 Metro Avenue. 1724 Metro Ave. Unit 5210. Cross Streets, Skyhoff Street, and Optima Street. Chula Vista Engine 61, and Chula Vista Medic 57. 6 Charlie, 6 Delta.

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To La Vista Engine 59, then to La Vista Medic 53. 6 Charlie, 6 Delta.

0: 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Medical. 6 Charlie. Delta. 220 24th Street. 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Cross Streets, E Avenue, and B Avenue. National City Truck 34. 6 Charlie, 6 Delta.
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Medical. 6 Charlie, 6 Delta. 819 D Avenue. Harborview Condos. Cross Streets, East 08th Street, and East 09th Street. National City Engine 34. 6 Charlie, 6 Delta.

0: 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Medical. 6 Charlie, 6 Delta. 819 D Avenue. Harborview Condos. Cross Streets, East 08th Street, and East 09th Street. 2 Autism Medic 51. 6 Charlie, 6 Delta.
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Cross Streets, East F, and F Avenue. National City Engine 34. 6 Charlie, 6 Delta.

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And then we sent to 13 AMR for abdominal pain, 451 53rd Street, number 41. We're 71 Charlie 1 Echo. 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

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Medical. 6 Charlie, 6 Delta. 60 Broadway. Circle K Store Broadway and two losses to ST. Cross Streets, Broadway, and Madison Avenue. Two losses to engine 51, two losses to medic 51, and two losses to squad 61. 6 Charlie, 6 Delta.

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Medical. 6 Charlie, 6 Delta. 1508 East 17th Street. 1508 East 17th ST. Cross Streets, North Ave, and Palm Avenue. National City Engine 34.

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1: 1 for traffic collision, Bravo, respond Sheridan Road, crosses Highway 94, respond Tango, Tango Hotel.

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2: 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Unit APT 53. 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
0: 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Engine 3364, San Diego, CHP is inquiring how much cable will be needed.
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0: Truck 14, we're receiving multiple calls regarding the mail. We also have sheriff en route, and CHP advised that the subject was possibly on the left-hand shoulder. No further details.
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0: 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The guidance center is closed. 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

0: 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The call taker advised that the patient is currently with staff outside, is what we were told.
1: 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We'll keep investigating. 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
0: 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See if you can do a reset if that works. We'll shut it down and try to pick it.

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0: Influenza 1. Can you see if there's a BLS close by? 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Go ahead. What was the elevator number? We're trying to figure out if we got found the right elevator room.
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1: Metro 55, patient has eloped from the treatment center. We're attempting to make patient contact. 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Can you advise PD that the patient is walking northbound on 3rd Avenue towards Naples, and I can provide a clothing description?
4: 406. 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Turn off and turn back on.
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0: 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AMR Central 2 Alpha. Engine 55, did you have a clothing description?
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0: Engine 13, we were just advised that DPR in progress with Omega City.
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0: 8492, that there's DPR in progress.
3: Yes, 8492, DPR in progress.
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4: Engine 6, Firefighter. Okay, the reset didn't work. Can you just shut it down? We're going to pick it.
1: Happy we're shutting it down. You're with the patient now, but if they need it, it's going to be a black jacket, blue jeans, black shoes.
0: Copy.
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1: Stand by.
0: We're just 702 is on scene. The reported location, it's between the Willows on the eastbound 8. I've got one vehicle with major damage, single patient, self-extricated. 4702 will assume Willows, icy.

0: 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I've seen one vehicle injury damage, so patient out of the vehicle, establishing Willow's IC.
1: Can you advise these people? We'll need a flatbed tow and have them extricate for traffic control. Excuse me, expedite for traffic control.
0: Engine 19, go for your traffic. Central Coffee is that we'll need to put a flatbed tow and expedite.
1: Engine 17, can you then block the 1 and 2 lane?
2: 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I can get you a pole number. This is no electrical.
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0: Hey, Mike, I was just checking on 254, but it looks like they cleared.
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0: Confirming they cleared completely, or they're transporting from Olive?
1: They cleared, the patient was not going, they did not encounter on the scene.
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1: Medic 26 en route to Central Memorial with one trauma. CHP just arrived on scene as well.
2: Central Coffee is Medic 26 out to Sharp with one patient. CHP.

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0: So we had one telecom or Cox cable line that was coming from the phone number that I provided. It was draped across the street. We cut that line. That line was going to residence 1857 North Mollison.
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2: Go ahead, Central.
1: I'm terminating command. Engine 17 is going to remain on scene for the tow.
2: Engine 17 to remain on scene for the tow.

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And you guys, since you're going to get close to another 38, painting 3870 Avenue to San Miguel, cross the Bolisa Drive, respond, one try, Michael.

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1: 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From MC-103 at Bonita Villa, cross of Cordell Lane, we're still on Triangle Delta.

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1: 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We're both at scene. 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
0: 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That I needed the EMER button.

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Cross Streets, Hilltop Drive, and C Street. 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

0: 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Would you like them to continue to be out of service or delayed response?
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1: San Diego Engine 78, we're en route to a traffic collision. Highway 76, east of Campground Road. Start a full response.
0: And Cal Harper.

Engine 260, medic 70, with engine 181 on request, and engine 78 en route. So traffic collision, area of Highway 76 and Campground Road. Respond 10 Charlie.

0: San Diego and incoming units, Agent 78 on scene. Highway 76, about a quarter mile past Campground Road. One vehicle on its roof. Checking for injuries. Roadway is not clear. Expedite CHP. Everything continue.
1: San Diego, copy. Single vehicle on its roof. Roadway blocked.

0: 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Time 3307B. And this is accident on the way up.
1: San Diego, huh?
2: San Diego, 78.
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0: trafficking woman, female, conscious, but 100% trapped. We're going to need full execution.
1: San Diego copies, love, rescue break. Battalion 307, Bravo, San Diego.
2: San Diego Battalion 307, B. Contains confirming report on conditions from a FOIA immigrant.
1: 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Have you seen the 76 IC? We're going to start probably the truck at a Rincon for extrication.
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1: Okay.
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0: 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Person, two medics en route. The addition of the trucks...
1: We have one patient at this time. We need to cover one ambulance coming.
0: Copy. We'll cancel one medic and the addition of the truck. Will that suffice? You need additional.
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0: 1021.
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3: 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Cross Streets, East Paisley Street, and East Prospect Street. 2 La Vista Engine 62, and 2 La Vista Medic 53. 6 Charlie, 6 Delta.
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1: San Diego?
0: San Diego, the incident on 76 has been turned over to CHP for the tow. All units are off of that. They're clear, except for the ones at the LZ.
1: Okay, copy command from a new test.

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1: 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Engine 38, medic 230, overdose Charlie response at the Homo Casino, 14145 Highway 94, response 10 Golf.

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Command 1 Charlie 1 Echo, 77-year-old female, 1 Charlie Echo.

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0: 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If you want to check the notes for updated injuries.
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0: She loves his engine 50 Mike, and she loves his Dometic 53. 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
2: 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One lane's open on Highway 94. Border patrols handling traffic control. We have an ETA for these people.
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0: 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Medical. 6 Charlie, 6 Delta. 2400 Highland Avenue. 7 to 11 Store Highland Avenue, 24th Street. Unit IFO. Cross Streets, East 24th Street, and East 28th Street. National City Engine 31. 6 Charlie, 6 Delta.
1: 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Respond 10 Charlie.
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0: San Diego 3373. 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

0: And San Diego continuing transfer dozer 3345, transfer dozer 3341, Fox Crew 2, Fox Crew 4, for vegetation fire in the area of Montezuma Valley Road, Chimney Rock Road. 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
0: Yeah, I tried. I'm going up via Oak Grove Lane. Light smoke showing. Do you have any further directions to this location?
1: Several RPs, nobody had an exact address. They said between Chimney Rock and via Oak Grove. Additionally, what towns were you trying to SU2, if we can try a couple different ones?
0: I was on SDU 2, tone 4.
1: Try 3 or 6.
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0: 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We're not making access through that.
1: And can I copy that?
0: All the ones you've asked for.
1: And can I copy? Can you CDF scan 2 and 12, see if we can get some out?

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1: Oh, copy. I could not hear you on CD of Command. Detroit Christie, Command 128. And I'll go on for Intel 6, unknown medical aid. North Magnolia Avenue, cross of East Medicine Avenue, Zone 1, Charlie 1 Delta. Patient will be down near the Shell gas station, laying on the sidewalk with feet dangling out. Command 1, Charlie 1 Delta.
0: San Diego, 251, Michael Chico. What was the tone on Man 3 again?
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1: 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Small vehicle fire English. Can't have.
0: San Diego copying extinguished vehicle fire.

Yeah, 416 for traffic collision. 1645 Grand Avenue, cross of D Street. Respond on 1 Charlie 1 Delta, break. Leakside engine 3, medic 3 for an overdose with engine 3382. 15293 Lazy Creek Road, cross of Gulf Canyon Road. Respond 1 Charlie 1 Delta.

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1: 5193.
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1: Okay, sounds good. We'll just cancel that request for the BLS. You can cancel 3382 as well.
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0: Patient will be in the granny flight in the back. There's a caregiver on scene now.
1: Copy. Is there any updates to the patient's consciousness?

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1: Engine 16, 416, go ahead.
0: Yeah, we're just going to flip around and pop here. It looks like everyone's out, more patient. Just stay on the right side of the road there so you're not by that car on the downhill side.
1: 416 coming.

and Lakeside Region 2, Medic 2, Eastern Sheriff, DFC, Lakeside, 9275 West Hill Road, command of 1 Charlie Delta. Patient having a mental issue, however, has a head injury. 1 Charlie Delta.

0: Metro, engine 16.
1: Engine 16?
0: Yeah, I know CHP's in this. Advise them, we're going to have to shut and ground both directions until we get this car flipped back over and towed out of here.
1: Center copies. And do we know if any tows will be needed?
0: A-firm, stand by 1 second, but there'll be a tow needed.
1: Copy.
0: Central engine 16, let's go to a flatbed for now. Standard might work, but it's just safe for the flatbed.
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Battalion 1 for assist. I'm not Tom for traffic collision. Area. Via Marina, Elena crosses Cottontail Lane. Respond 4 Charlie.

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2: 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Friends of Cats, 15587 Old Highway 80, command on 1 Charlie 1 Echo.

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1: Alex, my friend, in 26 minute 4 unconscious, maintaining friends of cats. 15587 Old Highway 80, commit on 1 Charlie 1 Echo, 82 year old female, 1 Charlie 1 Echo.
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0: Unable to copy the cancellations on Exit C Command 1, confirming you still want 3392 responding.
2: Negative, you can cancel.
0: Good copy, thanks.
3: 916. Seems to be the scene. One patient self-extricated upon arrival. Language barrier, but she's claiming not injury at this point. We're just going to hang out on the scene for traffic control, all advice.
2: Central copy.
0: Central Medic 51 Charlie.
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4: 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They are aware.

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1: 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We can see the back wall, and down below us is the top of the elevator.
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5: Diego. 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
1: 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Medic 416.
3: Metro Medic 416, looks like we're canceled. I believe 417 will handle.
1: 416 canceled, 417 responding in place.
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1: 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We're going code 10 to Sherbrooke,
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4: 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He's gonna work on, getting his car flipped over, but we're gonna stay on scene full line just because it is taking a little fuel, and just in case the car does let loose. Battalion 6 is aware, he's on scene 24.
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Medical. 7 Echo, 7 Foxtrot. Interstate 85 southbound. SBA 25 at Palm SBA exit ramp. Cross streets, Palm Avenue, and Interstate 805 SB ramp. Tula Vista Engine 59, 7 Echo, 7 Foxhound.

An Alpine 4702, engine 17, engine 225, squad 25 medics to be determined for a freeway TC, Eastbound 8 at West Willis Road, 2 Foxtrot 2 Golf, solo motorcycle accident in the center divide, CHP en route.

0: 26 for medical assist. Eastbound, Willows Road. Respond. 2 Foxtrot, 2 Golf.
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0: 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Up on the tow truck safely. You good, guys? They want to stick around. Appreciate you.
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2: 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The patient's been removed from the mountain. That's station 6 being loaded onto Medic 82. Medic 82 will come out here shortly with their transport destiny.
3: 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Squad 25, 2 Foxtrot. Okay. Engine 16, standby 1. Squad 25, 2 Foxtrot.
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0: See, from here, it looks like you have one patient, major injuries. If that's correct, can you confirm and give me a hand?

0: 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He's going to be in major trauma.
1: 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Let's work on getting it packed up and get off scene quickly once medic 26 or something.
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2: And Lakeside, engine 4, medical for breathing problems, 9421, Quail Canyon Road, cross up, Blossom Valley Road, 1 Charlie 1 Delta, break. In Alpine, squad 17 for snake removal, 671 Anderson Road, cross of Zumbroda Road, 2 Charlie 2 Delta, snake will be on the fence line in front of the house.
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3: 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You'll turn in at the right and start heading up the hill from there.
4: 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I'm watching the route you're taking right now. We should be there here in a few minutes.

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1: 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In San Miguel, engine 21 for ringing alarms 11-610 Forte Drive, cross of Burnett Drive, 180 Angelia.

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0: You want us to drop down to Alcohol Boulevard and Alcohol side just to make sure it's not on that stretch from there up to the top?
1: Yeah, that sounds like a good plan. I'm not seeing anything here on I-8 in La Mesa.
0: All right, we'll head eastbound 8 then.
2: Battalion 3 from Engine 13.
1: Go ahead.
2: For westbound, we've passed Fletcher Parkway. So far, nothing. Maybe this is El Cajon Boulevard in El Cajon?
1: Yeah, 12 is going to check that. When I got on the freeway, I saw a CHP heading westbound coming from the El Cajon area, so I would assume they would have seen it, but yeah, 12 is going to check that, and then we'll be UTL if not.
2: Copy. We're going to turn around at 70th.
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1: Go ahead, Battalion 3.
0: Battalion 3 and all incoming units to the vegetation fire westbound east of Elkhorn Boulevard. You can cancel. Fire will be on the 805.
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0: 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Repeat the station for RBI westbound. Are we clear to cancel for sure?
1: That's on the 211 India.
0: Brushford, you can cancel. Brushford, cancel. My apologies, you recovered. Confirming cancel, start westbound 8.
2: Affirmative. Confirm that we can cancel vegetation fire on the first level of the wait. I respond.
0: Affirmative.
2: Yeah, thank you.
0: Engine 21, go ahead.
1: Give me a false alarm. We got construction going on in the house.
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0: San Diego, Mag 26, the death rate's changed to UV50, I'll press.
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0: Go ahead.
1: But you have seen two vehicles spread out amongst all four lanes. We've got, looks like four people out of the vehicle, self-extricated. We'll be investigating for injuries. Good, below ice. Let's get the response coming.
0: 22, I'm seeing two vehicles spread out over four lanes, four people out of the vehicles, investigating, establishing below IC.
1: Central below IC, what's Asha?
0: Go ahead.
1: We have PHBX, but we have a major traffic concern.
0: Copy.
2: And we'll ask for the 26 on scene. I'll go ahead and take it. I got 19s with me. What do you need?
1: Yeah. Hi. 22 for 22 firefighter.
0: Source copy for 26, assuming I see.

0: I see into 19, that's all.
1: 19, go ahead.
0: It looks like we're going to have two patients, possibly one from each vehicle.
1: I copy. I'll start another box. So, Willow, can you start another ALS ambulance, please?
2: Affirmative, and PHB is requesting if a tow is needed.
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2: AMR for Central Salsa. Passing additional ALS for a total of two for the traffic accident, Willow Glen Drive and your fill truck. 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
2: 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And Willow, I see you'll be getting AMR 256 from quarters.
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0: 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I'm going to go ahead and make command and make engine 22 scene contact.
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1: Diego, Engine 78, just a little bit.
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1: 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Difficulty breathing, unknown age. 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

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Medical. 6 Charlie, 6 Delta. 2650 Main Street. Arizona Chinese Restaurant Plot. 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Julov is the engine 55, and Julov is the medic 55. 6 Charlie, 6 Delta.

0: 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National City Engine 31. 6 Charlie, 6 Delta.
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2: 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Engine 51 will establish Woodlawn ICU, that's the case.
3: One copy, ICU, large three-story multifamily residential. Investigating, establishing Woodlawn ICU. San Mike 22, medics to be done with cardiac respiratory arrest. 11054 Searing Lane, case of Rapati Drive, 1 Charlie Go. 94-year-old female, turn blue, best access off Searing Lane. 418, go to traffic.
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1: 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Is that off of Fury? Is it on, according to my map, looks like Mars Way might be the best access.
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in San Pete, 12494 Fairburn. 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
1: Yeah, I think we need to let that close down on that level to allow the elevator to go up.
0: Copy. Yeah, we tried. It wasn't latching. We'll try again, though.

I'm Lamisa, and the 13 medics will be determined for breathing problems at Grossmont Post Acute, 5601 Grossmont Center Drive, room A, 15A, Crossout Center Drive, 1 Charlie, 1 Echo Break. In Santee, engine 20 for person down, Cuyamaca Street, cross of the eastbound 52 off-ramp, 1 Charlie, 1 Delta, SON route will be a male face down on Cuyamaca with tan pants, brakes. And Lemon Grove, engine 210, AMR 257, eval for law enforcement, 1840 Noble Street, cross of Eldora Street, 1 Charlie, 1 Echo. Sheriff on scene, clear to enter,

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1: 22, Glenn.
0: One firefighter with 496 to Grossmont, 22 will be following to pick up. He's been notified by 26.
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0: and alcohol and intensive 6 Medicare 36 for back pain at Torrey Apartments. 228 Chamber Street in the parking lot, cross of Cypress Avenue, Wind Charlie, Wind Delta. Patient's going to be in a silver Highlander on the north side of the parking lot.
1: Metro Medic 418.
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I'm Lakeside, engine 26, medical front unknown problem, eastbound 8 at Dunbar, wind Charlie, wind Delta. CHP en route, be involving a white Honda Civic on the right hand shoulder, signaling on the ground.

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3: 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I'm at note number 4, do you have anything from?
4: 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Delta Street and South 41st Street. National City Engine 34. 7 Juliet, 7 Kilo.
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0: We've driven 8 east from Lake Jennings to Dunmore. 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

0: 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Mountain Empire RV 29146, Highway 94, base 7, base 7, respond, 10 Golf.
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1: Engine 6, medic 3 determined eval for law enforcement, Renette Park, 935 Emerald Avenue, cross of Ekin Road, 1 Charlie, 1 Delta, PD on scene, clear to enter. Break, San Miguel, for truck 14, medic to be determined for an intentional overdose, sheriff en route, Carmen Ranch Mobile Home Park, 2515 Sweetwater Road, space 28, cross of Tyler Street, 1 Charlie, 1 Delta.
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1: National City Truck 34, ringing alarm. 6 Echo, 6 Foxtrot, 303 Highland Avenue, Manalo. 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National City Truck 34, 6 Echo, 6 Foxtrot,

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0: 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Patient's going to be in the park, Renette, cross of Pearl.
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0: and Santee, 120 for Griffin Down, Yamaka Street, cross. The 52 on ramp, 1 Charlie, 1 Delta, will be subject with dark clothing and shoes.
1: Go ahead. Confirming the status of Medic 430 on Valley Street.
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2: 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Can we continue, Sheriff?
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and Lemon Grove for Battalion 3, Battalion 6, OE 366, San Diego Engine 26, San Diego Engine 12, San Diego Engine 10, San Diego Truck 10 with AMR, Structure Fire Residential 6808 Central Avenue, Command on 1 India, 1 Juliet, wires down, on the roof, catching fire, 1 India, 1 Juliet. Engine 210, 1 Foxtrot, Engine 210, 1 Foxtrot. Engine 210, 1 Foxtrot.

0: land use.
1: Engine 210, you're responding to the same area as the structure fire. Looks like the wire went down on a roof and is now catching the home on fire. Would you like to be added on that incident instead?
0: Yeah, cancel us on the wires down call and put us on the structure fire. We'll advise.
1: Central copies. Battalion 3-on-1 India, go ahead.
2: 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I didn't notice in the notes, is FDG responding?
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1: Affirmative, we're online with them now. And the incident will be on 1 India, 1 Juliet.

0: 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Be advised there are wires down on the street. Be advised wires down on the street, 6808 Central Avenue.
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0: He is responding to the structure fire in Central. The first engine, you should advise what the best routing is going to be for the additional engines coming in due to the down wires.
1: Central copies. First engine to advise best access for responding units.

0: And I'll come into my left to determine states along course at 13063 Street and at 481 at Forest Park, across the Hillview Road, respond on Trenton Echo.
1: Central units responding, engine 210 is at scene. We do have crews over the front of the road. We have no fire, no active sparking that's seen right now. Engine 210 will be investigating, establishing central IC. We need 26 coming from the west. And that will discount that whatever way is fastest for you for additional units. Additionally, all incoming units can reduce and continue. Engine 26, I'll keep you as engine 26 if you can investigate with my crew. Switch attack.
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0: Central, so IC1, India.
1: IC, go ahead.
0: I put the pole number in the notes for Eugenie.
1: Central copies.
5: Central, we got 366,
1: go ahead. Oh, yes, 366, go ahead.
5: We'll take that.

So Miguel, I'm 15 and responding to fainting 10059. Please crest, crosses South Granada Avenue. Respond on China, Delta.

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1: Engine 26 has been released. Central's been shut down in both directions. We'll remain on scene with Sheriff until I see G&E's arrival.
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1: If you could do is call it and just get the patient status, requiring urgent. We know it's kind of sunny looking east. Whatever.
4: Squad 6, just confirming that our status is available in quarters. Our tablet is acting strange.
5: That's affirmative. I show you AIQ.
4: Squad 6 copies, thank you.
0: Can you repeat? You're broken up a little.
1: Yeah, if you could give us a patient status as far as if we're going to need to get an airship going. I know looking at the weather, looking east, it's kind of sunk in with the weather coming in. Off.
2: Somebody's name is 445572 Grape Street in front of the Citrus, across the East Madison Avenue.
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0: I copy. For now, the weather looks clear. We have high clouds. They're very patchy, but the weather is clear. There's no winds. And standby on the patient condition.
6: San Diego, water tender 59 has been released from the sunset incident, returning back to station 59.
2: Water tender 59, 1640.
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0: 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George Bailey's attention, 446 Alta Road. Response angle.
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0: Last engine was Patrol 78.
1: Patrol 78, you got traffic. Engine 260.
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1: 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Your location is on Highway 76 by the gas station, or you're down at the campground.

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2: Alright, 181 copies canceled, switching to Northbound.
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